If you had one shot, one opportunity to seize everything you ever wanted in one moment, would you capture it?

Was it worth it to be of service in the end? Well, the blessing and the curses, yeah, I'd do it all again.

I not leak it? I look so good, you look so good, maybe we should all leak it together. F*** it. You only live once, let the people see.

It gone on to the store to buy a jumbo that I like, and then I looked into my pocket, saw the money wasn't right, and so I stopped and I was thinking just of what to do. This show's really